0: Rob Hudson.
1: That driven, restless bass line makes Johnny Come Home by Fine Young Cannibals an incredible track to leave behind. Welcome to a fresh hour on Next Radio Dark, where 21 degrees keeps the night air feeling so relaxed. I always get swept up in the raw emotion of Robert Palmer and Can We Still Be Friends?

Right, Crowded House always brings back those quiet, reflective, late-night feelings with Weather With You. On a warm, clear Tuesday night on Next Radio, let this soulful classic wrap around you as Al Green performs L-O-V-E.

That gorgeous lingering bass line on Hang, Gone to Your Love by Sot, always wraps itself around the midnight air so nicely. Out on the terrace, a mild 21 degrees with clear dark skies makes this quiet Tuesday night feel completely relaxed. We're sliding towards the half-hour mark on Next Radio with a brilliant run of classic tracks ahead. Listen to that single acoustic guitar sweeping through the opening seconds of this. Neil Young and Stephen Stills joining forces as the Stills Young Band with Long May You Run.

Did you know Jimmy Ruffin originally recorded What Becomes of the Brokenhearted after begging for the song? He poured so much passion into it, that dark late vibe carries right into Next Radio as we open up a fresh track. Here's the beautiful South with Song for Whoever.

As a guitar tone ever felt quite as distant as that, Ashes in the Key of Blue by Morgan Luna just leaves this cool, quiet, moody air hanging over the room. Next Radio holds this dark, late atmosphere together, leading straight into Touch Me by the Doors.

Santa Eulalia is resting under a completely clear night sky at 21 degrees. Next Radio brings you pure music through the night, and the full hour news and weather report follows straight after this song. Genesis just blew us away with Ebocop. Can anything match that energy tonight? A raw, intimate change of mood comes next with pure acoustic storytelling, taking us all the way to the end of our show tonight before Kate Harris takes over. Here comes Tom Waits with I Hope That I Don't Fall in Love with You.

0: is the Next Radio News. I'm James Martin. The Vatican has confirmed that Pope Leo has lung cancer. Surgeons removed the lower lobe of his right lung after discovering a cancerous nodule, and the operation is reported to have gone successfully and as planned. In Britain, the head of MI5 has warned that Iran and Russia are escalating hybrid campaigns on British soil, describing Iran-led attacks on Jewish communities as sickening. In the Middle East, the conflict between Saudi Arabia and Yemen's Houthi militia has deepened, with the group striking the energy giant Aramco after warning it would target the company's headquarters. The Saudi-led coalition said it had responded by targeting Houthi capabilities. Closer to home, police in San Antonio say they issued 90 citations for drug possession in public over the weekend, during a special operation mounted to coincide with the close of the clubbing season. Six extra officers were deployed as part of the operation, according to the town hall. That's the latest on Next Radio. And the weather here on Ibiza, it's 21 degrees right now with mostly clear skies, staying dry with a high of 26 and a low of 20 overnight. The sun rises at 8:02. Tomorrow, more of the same, a high of 25. That's the weather on Next Radio.
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1: 20 degree night for you too with Walk On. I'm Kate Harris, opening 3 hours on Next Radio with Neil Sedaka and Laughter in the Rain.

0: REO Speedwagon spent years proving that a simple power ballad could completely crush the charts with Can't Fight This Feeling. A quick look outside, 21 degrees in Ibiza town right now, under a clear, dark night sky. Setting the ideal, moody, late atmosphere on Next Radio, here come the Isley Brothers with Contagious.
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Julien Clerc always brings such a brilliant French pop energy with Ciné Rien. The rest of this hour on Next Radio brings us 90s alternative rock and pure Motown soul. Strap in for raw vocal power with Skunk Anansi and Hedonism.

soulful Austin vibes from Black Pumas with Colors. Raphael actually recorded his breakthrough album in a makeshift studio inside a Parisian apartment, capturing all that raw street energy. On Next Radio, this romantic French journey continues with Raphael and Caravan.

Did anyone else catch that raw, incredible vocal drive? Jim Croce completely blew me away with I Got a Name. That late night feeling on Next Radio just keeps getting better as we settle into the dark hours. Listen to how this next groove shifts the whole room. Three completely different guitarists played on the track because the band could never find a permanent lead.

Mobi always manages to lock a simple pulse right inside your chest with In My Heart. One more track before the top of the hour brings us straight to the news and weather report on Next Radio, featuring Lady Gaga and Bradley Cooper with Shallow.

0: is the Next Radio News. I'm James Martin. The Vatican has confirmed that Pope Leo has lung cancer. Surgeons removed the lower lobe of his right lung after discovering a cancerous nodule, and the operation is reported to have gone successfully and as planned. In Britain, the head of MI5 has warned that Iran and Russia are escalating hybrid campaigns on British soil, describing Iran-led attacks on Jewish communities as sickening. In the Middle East, the conflict between Saudi Arabia and Yemen's Houthi militia has deepened, with the group striking the energy giant Aramco after warning it would target the company's headquarters. The Saudi-led coalition said it had responded by targeting Houthi capabilities. Closer to home, police in Sant Antoni say they issued 90 citations for drug possession in public over the weekend, during a special operation mounted to coincide with the close of the clubbing season. 6 extra officers were deployed as part of the operation, according to the town hall. That's the latest on Next Radio. And the weather here on Ibiza, it's 21 degrees right now with mostly clear skies, staying dry with a high of 26 and a low of 20 overnight. The sun rises at 8:02. Tomorrow, more of the same, a high of 25. That's the weather on Next Radio.
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0: Harris.
1: I always forget just how massive that production sounds until Paul Young hits those huge backing vocals on Come Back and Stay. Welcome to a fresh new hour of Next Radio Nights as we keep this warm 21 degree evening moving along. And right now, we're turning our eyes up to the night sky with an absolute masterclass in pop soaring through the speakers as Coldplay brings us Yellow.

Colin Blunstone brings such a soft, lingering warmth to I Don't Believe in Miracles, keeping this quiet night feeling entirely calm. We have David Bowie set for later on Next Radio, but right now, Joss Stone takes over with Walk With Me.

Right. Heaven just left us with where the heart is. 21 degrees on a clear Ibiza night calls for a subtle gear shift. In a little while, Earth, Wind and Fire bring That's the Way of the World. But first, David Bowie, Young Americans.

0: That was Bowie on Next Radio. And now Nikos is on the line from Thessaloniki. Yasu, Nikos, what are we playing?
1: Earth, wind and fire. That's the way of the world, please.
0: What a track, Nikos. Who got you hooked on this absolute classic?
1: My older sister. She played it every single day.
0: And did you steal her record to call me at 4 in the morning?
1: Yes. She still does not know it is gone.
0: Turn it up for your sister, Nikos. Here is Earth, Wind and Fire with That's the Way of the World.

Earth, Wind and Fire just gave us pure, effortless magic with That's the Way of the World. What a magnificent groove to carry into this clear, quiet, dark night. Out on the terrace, it's a very comfortable 21 degrees right now, perfect for just sitting back with Nex Radio. Both of these mid-70s tracks know how to wrap a sharp, clever idea inside the sweetest melody, making complex musicianship feel completely easy. Paul Simon spent months getting his famous drum pattern just right in the studio, creating a rhythmic masterpiece that still sounds like nothing else. He gives us 50 ways to leave your life.

possibly look away from that performance? Kane just tore through Damn Those Eyes, leaving the room completely charged. Sitting here in the dark, I always find myself breathless whenever Robbie Williams sings Angels.

0: clear 21 degree night in Santa Eulalia. Stay with us on Next Radio for news after Eagles and Lion Eyes as Shania Twain brings You're Still the One.
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0: is the Next Radio News. I'm James Martin. The Vatican has confirmed that Pope Leo has lung cancer. Surgeons removed the lower lobe of his right lung after discovering a cancerous nodule, and the operation is reported to have gone successfully and as planned. In Britain, the head of MI5 has warned that Iran and Russia are escalating hybrid campaigns on British soil, describing Iran-led attacks on Jewish communities as sickening. In the Middle East, the conflict between Saudi Arabia and Yemen's Houthi militia has deepened, with the group striking the energy giant Aramco after warning it would target the company's headquarters. The Saudi-led coalition said it had responded by targeting Houthi capabilities. Closer to home, police in Sant Antoni say they issued 90 citations for drug possession in public over the weekend, during a special operation mounted to coincide with the close of the clubbing season. 6 extra officers were deployed as part of the operation, according to the town hall. That's the latest on Next Radio. And the weather here on Ibiza, it's 21 degrees right now with mostly clear skies, staying dry with a high of 26 and a low of 20 overnight. The sun rises at 8:02. Tomorrow, more of the same, a high of 25. That's the weather on Next Radio.
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7 Seconds by Yusu Endor and Naina Cherry brought pure global magic into the room just now. What a stunning duet! Both these tracks carry an unforgettable vocal soul that cuts straight through this dark Tuesday night on Next Radio. So let's fall straight into Johnny Nash with Falling In and Out of Love.

Right, Dido promised to go down with her ship on White Flag. Yet that soft melody keeps us totally afloat. Out on the terrace, it's 20 degrees with a clear night sky over Ibiza, which feels remarkably pleasant. The rest of this hour on Nex Radio brings us pure brass power, classic soul harmonies, and late 90s alt rock. Midnight studio sessions always produce wild energy, and brass players late at night sound incredible on Chicago with 25

Giroux brought such a playful swing to Roof Garden, making those vocal tricks look completely effortless on Next Radio tonight. Did you know 311 Porter actually recorded their vocals in a quiet room surrounded by candlelight? Hear that soft, intimate vibe wrap around you on Surround Me With Your Love by

Did anyone else feel that dark synthwave completely wash over the room just now? That was Book of Fears with the extended version of The Water Lets You In. On Next Radio, the night turns sharp, upfront, and raw right now as we move straight to our nook with Nobody's Wife.

0: This is the Next Radio News. I'm Caroline Ross. The Vatican has confirmed that Pope Leo has lung cancer after surgeons removed the lower lobe of his right lung in an operation described as successful and on schedule. World leaders have sent messages of support, with some also calling for wider public screening for cancer. In Ukraine, President Zelensky says his country received no early warning from allies before two consecutive nights of Russian ballistic missile strikes on civilian infrastructure in Kyiv, including a power plant. He called one of the attacks particularly vile and said intelligence sharing from Western partners helps save lives. In Russia's Far East, the security service has detained a Japanese journalist from the Hokkaido Shimbun newspaper on the island of Sakhalin, accusing him of espionage while he was reporting on military recruitment in the region. Closer to home, a high-end car that had lain crashed among vegetation near a nightclub roundabout at Saint Raphael for about a week has finally been recovered. Recovery crews needed a crane to move a shipping container blocking access before they could pull the vehicle free from the undergrowth. That's the latest on Next Radio. And the weather here on Ibiza. It's 20 degrees right now with clear skies. Staying dry with a high of 26 and a low of 20 overnight. The sun sets at 17 past 7. Tomorrow, more of the same, a high of 24. That's the weather on Next Radio.
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1: Michael McDonald poured everything into Sweet Freedom. Welcome to my show at 8 past 6 on Next Radio with Luciano Pavarotti and James Brown. It's a man's world live.
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0: Jackson Brown just drove that raw, urgent energy home on running on empty. It's 27 past 6 on a clear 20-degree night here on Next Radio. In a little while, Spandau Ballet brings True, but first, Silk Sonic with Smoking Out the Window.
1: Wait a minute, this love started off so tender, so sweet.

Day just smooth-talked the whole room with True. Gary Kemp wrote that song in his parents' house using an old acoustic guitar. It's 24-7 on Next Radio, and a 20-degree clear night is keeping things cozy outside. Lean in close for this next one as a heavy heart takes over with Rihanna singing Stay.

I can't believe how that massive soul rhythm just shook Santa Gertrudis. The OJs gave us Love Train at 13-7 on Next Radio. Out here, it's a clear 20-degree night, and the mood feels completely electric. Up ahead, we have Gillian Welch. But right now, a breathtaking romance begins with Ed Sheeran and Andrea Bocelli on Perfect Symphony.

Jillian Welch just took her time with Look at Miss Ohio, which suits a 4-7 morning like this. One final track before full news and weather on Next Radio. So let those classic harmonies wash over you with Bee Gees and Love So Right.

0: is the Next Radio News. I'm Caroline Ross. The Vatican has confirmed that Pope Leo has lung cancer after surgeons removed the lower lobe of his right lung in an operation described as successful and on schedule. World leaders have sent messages of support, with some also calling for wider public screening for cancer. In Ukraine, President Zelensky says his country received no early warning from allies before two consecutive nights of Russian ballistic missile strikes on civilian infrastructure in Kyiv, including a power plant. He called one of the attacks particularly vile and said intelligence sharing from Western partners helped save lives. In Russia's Far East, the security service has detained a Japanese journalist from the Hokkaido Shimbun newspaper on the island of Sakhalin, accusing him of espionage while he was reporting on military recruitment in the region. Closer to home, a high-end car that had lain crashed among vegetation near a nightclub roundabout at St. Raphael for about a week has finally been recovered. Recovery crews needed a crane to move a shipping container blocking access before they could pull the vehicle free from the undergrowth. That's the latest on Next Radio. And the weather here on Ibiza. It's 20 degrees right now with clear skies. Staying dry with a high of 26 and a low of 20 overnight. The sun sets at 17 past 7. Tomorrow, more of the same, a high of 24. That's the weather on Next Radio.
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1: Groove filled the room on Yamo Be There with James Ingram and Michael McDonald. 7:05 on a dark Wednesday morning, and this brand new hour brings pure soul power to clear the air. A massive classic starts now with the Spinners and Mighty Love.

Okay, Harry Chapin just painted such a vivid picture on WOLD, bringing pure 70s radio nostalgia to this 14 past 7 morning on Next Radio. Smooth harmonies are taking over next, so let this classic rhythm work its spell with America.

Clapton brought such tenderness to Wonderful Tonight. It's dark outside at 21 past 7 on Next Radio, but a beautiful soul voice carries us soft and calm into Diana Ross with Touch Me in the Morning.

0: the songs that make your morning on Next Radio. And Marta is finally on the line from Valencia.
1: Hola. Oh, I want I'll Stand By You by Pretenders, please.
0: Marta, you tried calling us earlier today, didn't you?
1: Yes, 3 times. Line was always busy, eh?
0: Did you scream at your phone when you couldn't get through?
1: Maybe a little bit. At my cat.
0: For Marta and her poor cat, here is I'll Stand By You by Pretenders.

pretenders just hit every right note on I'll Stand By You. Do you want pure, unfiltered intensity to shake up this dark morning? 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

Michael Jackson's guitar edge on Beat It always sparks up the room. Quick look outside. 20 degrees in Santa Eulalia right now, and it's a clear night. At 17 to 8, I love how soft the Beach Boys sound on God Only Knows.

windowsill a little bit here. Yeah, so I got some, take some sherry, some a drop of port. Yeah, I want you, come on.

done, creating a massive, sweeping energy that completely filled the room. 6 to 8 on Wednesday morning, and we have one more song to share on Next Radio before full news and weather follow right after it. This next classic glides in with gentle acoustic guitars and a soft orchestral swell, creating a peaceful space to take a breath and drift away. Here's the Moody Blues with Tuesday Afternoon.

0: is the Next Radio News. I'm Caroline Ross. The Vatican has confirmed that Pope Leo has lung cancer after surgeons removed the lower lobe of his right lung in an operation described as successful and on schedule. World leaders have sent messages of support, with some also calling for wider public screening for cancer. In Ukraine, President Zelensky says his country received no early warning from allies before two consecutive nights of Russian ballistic missile strikes on civilian infrastructure in Kyiv, including a power plant. He called one of the attacks particularly vile and said intelligence sharing from Western partners helps save lives. In Russia's Far East, the security service has detained a Japanese journalist from the Hokkaido Shimbun newspaper on the island of Sakhalin, accusing him of espionage while he was reporting on military recruitment in the region. Closer to home, a high-end car that had lain crashed among vegetation near a nightclub roundabout at San Rafael for about a week has finally been recovered. Recovery crews needed a crane to move a shipping container blocking access before they could pull the vehicle free from the undergrowth. That's the latest on Next Radio. And the weather here on Ibiza. It's 20 degrees right now with clear skies. Staying dry with a high of 26 and a low of 20 overnight. The sun sets at 17 past 7. Tomorrow, more of the same, a high of 24. That's the weather on Next Radio.
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right. Jane Ralph brought a genuinely gorgeous, quiet space to everywhere you go. It's 10 past 8 on a dry, clear Wednesday morning with 20 degrees outside, and that peaceful feeling sits just right for this time of day. I always forget how much a calm melody like that can completely reset the mood of an entire room. Soft acoustic picking, a gentle vocal, and a bit of room to breathe can completely change how the rest of your day begins. Up next, we hear a heavy piano line driving a sharp, powerful story about how

legends sharing one microphone. Luciano Pavarotti and Passengers made magic on Miss Sarajevo. And at 20 past 8, it's 20 degrees under a clear sky. I always turn up the Supremes with You Can't Hurry Love.

Bright sunlight out there at 27 past 8. What connects Moby's In This World to this next track? Pure Soul Roots, bringing serious morning heat with Carole King and I Feel the Earth Move.

Philadelphia, mid-70s, pure soul magic. Harold Melvin and the Blue Notes featuring Teddy Pendergrass just blew me away with satisfaction guaranteed. And as the morning sun lights up a clear sky over Ibiza Town at 20 to 9 on Next Radio, we ease gently into Patrick Swayze featuring Wendy Fraser with She's Like the Wind.

spent hours getting those guitar notes right on Do It Again. 10 to 9 on Wednesday morning with news and weather right after one more track. This next quiet melody is built on absolute trust. Here's Sandy Coast with True Love. That's a wonder.

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1: This is the Next Radio News. I'm James Martin. The Vatican has confirmed that Pope Leo has undergone surgery after being diagnosed with lung cancer. Surgeons removed the lower lobe of his right lung after finding a cancerous nodule, and the pontiff is now recovering. The diagnosis has raised questions about the future direction of his papacy. In Washington, senators from both parties are urging President Trump to reverse a deal easing sanctions on Russian diesel exports.

0: warning it would help Moscow continue funding its war in Ukraine. The proposed fuel agreement, alongside a one-sided ceasefire plan, is reported to be putting Kyiv under growing pressure as winter approaches. And tensions are rising in the Horn of Africa, where Ethiopia and Eritrea, once allies during the brutal conflict in Tigray, now appear to be edging towards war with one another, raising fears of renewed bloodshed in the region. Closer to home, the refurbishment works to unify all of Abitha's courts into a single building at Sagrajuada have now been formally awarded, following the publication of the contract correction in the official State Gazette. The building will eventually bring together every court on the island under one roof. That's the latest on Next Radio. And the weather here in Ibiza. It's 20 degrees right now with clear skies, staying dry with a high of 26 and a low of 20 overnight. The sun sets at 17 past 7. Tomorrow, more of the same, a high of 24. That's the weather on Next Radio.
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Donald Fagan, New Frontier. Smooth. 20 degrees outside and it's light already, so let's speed things right up for Wednesday morning on Next Radio. Patrick Hernandez with Born to be Alive.

sharp soul ache in these eyes by the Guess Who leaves a clear sky and 20 degrees outside on Next Radio. So take a breath for Otis Redding and the Dock of the Bay.

on the deck speakers, perfect for a clear 20-degree Wednesday morning. Want to know what bridges 70s Melbourne soft rock to modern American piano balladry? Unfiltered romance and absolute devotion from the keyboard. Little River Band kept us warm with reminiscing. Now, pure affection takes over on Next Radio as John Legend gives us All of Me.

Astonishing how much soul the Isley brothers squeezed into Harvest for the World, wasn't it? This is Next Radio, and we're so glad you're tuned in on this bright morning. In a moment, Elaine Caswell joins Joe Jackson for Happy Ending. But first, Elton John steps up with Goodbye Yellow Brick Road.

That soaring duet energy on Happy Ending by Joe Jackson and Elaine Caswell really bursts through the speakers with total passion. Full news and weather follow right after this next track on Next Radio, bringing you up to speed under these clear skies at 22 degrees. Before we reach the top of the hour, a delicate piano atmosphere takes over as a heavy shadow falls across the lyrics on Trouble by Coldplay.

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1: This is the Next Radio News. I'm James Martin. The Vatican has confirmed that Pope Leo has undergone surgery after being diagnosed with lung cancer. Surgeons removed the lower lobe of his right lung after finding a cancerous nodule, and the pontiff is now recovering.

0: The diagnosis has raised questions about the future direction of his papacy. In Washington, senators from both parties are urging President Trump to reverse a deal easing sanctions on Russian diesel exports, warning it would help Moscow continue funding its war in Ukraine. The proposed fuel agreement, alongside a one-sided ceasefire plan, is reported to be putting Kyiv under growing pressure as winter approaches. And tensions are rising in the Horn of Africa, where Ethiopia and Eritrea, once allies during the brutal conflict in Tigray, now appear to be edging towards war with one another, raising fears of renewed bloodshed in the region. Closer to home, the refurbishment works to unify all of Abitha's courts into a single building at Sagrada have now been formally awarded, following the publication of the contract correction in the official State Gazette. The building will eventually bring together every court on the island under one roof. That's the latest on Next Radio.
1: And the weather here in Ibiza. It's 20 degrees right now with clear skies, staying dry with a high of 26 and a low of 20 overnight. The sun sets at 17 past 7. Tomorrow, more of the same, a high of 24. That's the weather on Next Radio.
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The Doobie Brothers make you move with Listen to the Music. 22 degrees outside on this clear morning, and Chicago brings the love now with You're the Inspiration.

Right. Gallagher and Lyle really set a smooth mood with I Wanna Stay With You. It's 23 degrees and clear on Next Radio. Listen to the gentle acoustic guitar intro on this next track. Bruce Springsteen.

0: The studio line just lit up. All the way from lovely Amsterdam, we have Femke on the line. What are we playing for you?
1: Hoi, Lady Marmalade by Patti LaBelle, please.
0: Absolute classic. Where did you suddenly hear that one again, Femke?
1: In a taxi. I think somewhere last week.
0: Were you singing that cheeky chorus out loud to the driver?
1: Maybe. He definitely looked at me funny, yes.

Patti LaBelle completely scorched the studio on Lady Marmalade, leaving the whole room on fire. Did you know that famous Creole chorus line was actually suggested by the producers without the band even knowing what the French words meant at the time? Talk about a cheeky twist. It's a 23-degree Wednesday morning on Next Radio, and I always turn up 49 Winchester with Hayes, Kansas.

Did that heartbreak hit you right where it hurts? Phil Collins and Marilyn Martin really poured every drop of sorrow into separate lives. Quick look outside. 23 degrees in Escanar. Clear skies as far as you can see. Darker moods settle in next on Next Radio with Eagles and One of These Nights.

16 years after Bob Marley passed away, Buffalo Soldier was released to the world. Full news and weather follow right after this one on Next Radio. 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
1: This is the Next Radio News. I'm James Martin. The Vatican has confirmed that Pope Leo has undergone surgery after being diagnosed with lung cancer. Surgeons removed the lower lobe of his right lung after finding a cancerous nodule, and the pontiff is now recovering. The diagnosis has raised questions about the future direction of his papacy. In Washington, senators from both parties are urging President Trump to reverse a deal easing sanctions on Russian diesel exports, warning it would help Moscow continue funding its war in Ukraine. The proposed fuel agreement, alongside a one-sided ceasefire plan, is reported to be putting Kyiv under growing pressure as winter approaches. And tensions are rising in the Horn of Africa, where Ethiopia and Eritrea, once allies during the brutal conflict in Tigray, now appear to be edging towards war with one another, raising fears of renewed bloodshed in the region. Closer to home, the refurbishment works to unify all of Abitha's courts into a single building at Sagrada have now been formally awarded, following the publication of the contract correction in the official State Gazette. The building will eventually bring together every court on the island under one roof. That's the latest on Next Radio.
2: And the weather here in Ibiza. It's 20 degrees right now with clear skies, staying dry with a high of 26 and a low of 20 overnight. The sun sets at 17 past 7. Tomorrow, more of the same, a high of 24. That's the weather on Next Radio.
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And that simple truth from Sly and the Family Stone on Everyday People still hits home today. Welcome to a fresh hour on Next Radio, with bright blue skies and 23 degrees keeping things warm outside. Sometimes you only realize what you had after it vanishes into thin air. Passenger captures that quiet, sharp regret perfectly on Let Her Go.

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1: Counting Crows brought real tenderness to Goodnight Elizabeth, and that melancholic feeling always lingers. We need a complete burst of raw energy to clear the air now, so Aretha Franklin brings Think.

horn section truly blew the roof off. Imagine discovering Lionel Richie wrote that entire infectious party chorus in total gibberish when he ran out of time. 24 degrees with clear skies on Next Radio. In a while, Billy Paul. But first, Golden Earring with Hold Me Now.

Late morning light filling the room, clear skies everywhere, and 23 degrees keeping things warm. Billy Paul brought so much pure feeling to Thanks for Saving My Life, leaving a big smile on everyone listening. That whole 70s era produced some incredible storytelling, which connects so well to another massive moment in British rock history. Get set for an absolute masterpiece on Next Radio, complete with unforgettable guitar lines and massive emotional weight, as Marillion brings us Kaylee.

must admit, I always try to whistle along to Neil Young and that signature harmonica on Heart of Gold, even when my breath completely gives out halfway through the song. Quick look outside. 23 degrees in Escanar right now, with clear skies, which sets a lovely mood for next radio as a mysterious enchantress enters the room on Rhiannon by Fleetwood Mac.

disco. And it ain't no country club either.

Orchestral Maneuvers in the Dark always delivers such an unmistakable synth punch on Enola Gay. Samantha Lawrence takes over next, but I'm here with you right through the rest of the morning on Next Radio. Bee Gees bring Fanny.

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1: This is the Next Radio News. I'm Caroline Ross. The Vatican says Pope Leo XIV has been diagnosed with a common form of lung cancer found about a year and a half into his papacy. Surgeons removed the lower lobe of his right lung after finding a cancerous nodule, and he is now recovering. Despite the diagnosis, the Pope still plans to travel to South America next month. In Ukraine, officials say Russian attacks have left 600,000 people without power, as President Zelensky accused Moscow of disrespecting a ceasefire covering infrastructure announced by the American president. Ukrainian soldiers in combat have also seen their access to Starlink satellite internet suddenly restricted, a system run by Elon Musk's SpaceX, with an advisor saying several combat missions failed as a result. In Saudi Arabia, officials have described the victims of a Houthi airport attack, including a pilgrim and a retiree, in what was by far the deadliest strike the militia has carried out against the kingdom. Closer to home, a 14-year-old Argentine girl remains in critical condition in intensive care at Canmis's hospital in Ivisa after being hit by a moped on Formentera on Tuesday night in the Platja de Mijón area. That's the latest on Next Radio. And the weather here on Ibiza. It's 25 degrees right now with mostly clear skies. Staying dry with a high of 26 and a low of 20 overnight. The sun sets at 17 past 7. Tomorrow, more of the same, a high of 24. That's the weather on Next Radio.
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0: Samantha Lawrence.
1: Pine Cave poured so much raw urgency into What About Us. Welcome to Lunch with Samantha Lawrence on Next Radio. Van Morrison gets completely lost in love on I'll Be Your Lover Too.

and that upbeat energy from REM. With shiny happy people always hides a surprisingly sarcastic edge beneath those bright guitars. Fair skies on Next Radio at 24 degrees, perfect for watching out for those suspicious looks coming from the undisputed truth and smiling faces

Sade always pulls you in with those irresistible, sultry rhythms on The Sweetest Taboo. We have bright, clear skies and 24 degrees on Next Radio. In a little while, MFSB brings us Love is the Message. But first, here's Aerosmith with Dream On.

Love is the Message by MFSB and the 3 Degrees just set the ultimate disco mood, pure energy from start to finish. Here's a brilliant bit of music history. Dolly Parton wrote her famous song Jolene on the very same day she wrote I Will Always Love You. Absolutely incredible. Strap in, Next Radio brings you Dolly Parton with Jolene.

You know that guitar tone anywhere, as Eric Clapton and Mark Knopfler share the spotlight on Someday. The fair day out here in Ibiza town brings a clear sky, making the afternoon feel bright and completely effortless. Next Radio keeps the momentum moving, and this brings a heavy-packed bag and an urgent reason to hit the road. Van Morrison leads the charge as Them performs It's All Over Now.

Harold Melvin and the Blue Notes featuring Teddy Pendergrass completely floored me with that incredible performance on The Love I Lost. Unbelievable energy. Full news and weather follow right after this next record on Next Radio. We move seamlessly into dusty Springfield and summer is over.

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1: This is the Next Radio News. I'm Caroline Ross. The Vatican says Pope Leo XIV has been diagnosed with a common form of lung cancer, found about a year and a half into his papacy. Surgeons removed the lower lobe of his right lung after finding a cancerous nodule, and he is now recovering. Despite the diagnosis, the Pope still plans to travel to South America next month. In Ukraine, officials say Russian attacks have left 600,000 people without power, as President Zelensky accused Moscow of disrespecting a ceasefire covering infrastructure announced by the American president. Ukrainian soldiers in combat have also seen their access to Starlink satellite internet suddenly restricted, a system run by Elon Musk's SpaceX, with an advisor saying several combat missions failed as a result. In Saudi Arabia, officials have described the victims of a Houthi airport attack, including a pilgrim and a retiree, in what was by far the deadliest strike the militia has carried out against the kingdom. Closer to home, a 14-year-old Argentine girl remains in critical condition in intensive care at Canmis's hospital in Ivisa after being hit by a moped on Formentera on Tuesday night in the Platja de Mijón area. That's the latest on Next Radio. And the weather here on Ibiza. It's 25 degrees right now, with mostly clear skies. Staying dry, with a high of 26 and a low of 20 overnight. The sun sets at 17 past 7. Tomorrow, more of the same, a high of 24. That's the weather on Next Radio.
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0: Samantha Lawrence.
1: Michael Jackson recorded that bass line for Billie Jean by sneaking in early to tweak it himself. Welcome to this new hour of lunch with Samantha Lawrence on Next Radio. Let this classic pop ballad wash over you. Here's Roxette with It Must Have Been Love.

Okay, who else completely lost themselves in those dreamy psychedelic textures? The Beatles just took us somewhere magical on Strawberry Fields Forever, and that pure studio brilliance on Next Radio makes this bright Wednesday afternoon feel electric. Now we crank the tempo straight to maximum groove with James Brown, the JBs, and Superbad.

Just after 20 past one, and that Monday morning alarm still feels a bit too real, even on a Wednesday. Prince certainly knew how to capture that early week panic on Manic Monday, though he actually gave the song away to the Bengals. Outside, it's 25 degrees with mostly clear skies. The rest of this hour brings you pure rhythm from the 90s, a soulful classic, and a trip down memory lane. Talk Talk is on the way shortly, but right now we're heading all the way to Tennessee with Paul Simon and Graceland.

0: What a glorious sunny day outside. And on the phone, we have Lena calling all the way from Hamburg. What can we do for you?
1: Morning. I would love to hear Suicide Blonde by INXS.
0: By INXS right now, Lena. What are you up to this afternoon?
1: Cleaning my kitchen, actually. First time I call.
0: Are you scrubbing the counter extra hard to those rock drums?
1: Honestly, yes. The cupboards are spotless now.
0: Keep that sponge moving then, Lena. Here is Suicide Blonde by INXS.

Michael Hutchence wrote those sharp lyrics after watching Kylie Minogue walk into an event with a platinum wig. Suicide Blonde by INXS still packs a brilliant punch. Did you know the producer for this sampled old gospel records from the 30s straight off dusty vinyl? You can really hear those crackles adding emotional weight to the sound. 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

Why does Joe Cocker always sound like he is pouring his entire soul into every single word? Next Radio brings you that incredible passion every single time. We're so glad you're listening with us today. In a moment, Talk Talk is up. But first, I always get completely lost in the Teske brothers and Forever You and Me.

A track demanding complete freedom, yet Talk Talk locked that synthesizer groove down so tight on It's My Life. One more track before full news and Light Rain updates on Next Radio, so here's Harry Chapin with Cats in the Cradle.

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1: This is the Next Radio News. I'm Caroline Ross. The Vatican says Pope Leo XIV has been diagnosed with a common form of lung cancer found about a year and a half into his papacy. Surgeons removed the lower lobe of his right lung after finding a cancerous nodule, and he is now recovering. Despite the diagnosis, the Pope still plans to travel to South America next month. In Ukraine, officials say Russian attacks have left 600,000 people without power, as President Zelensky accused Moscow of disrespecting a ceasefire covering infrastructure announced by the American president. Ukrainian soldiers in combat have also seen their access to Starlink satellite internet suddenly restricted, a system run by Elon Musk's SpaceX, with an advisor saying several combat missions failed as a result. In Saudi Arabia, officials have described the victims of a Houthi airport attack, including a pilgrim and a retiree, in what was by far the deadliest strike the militia has carried out against the kingdom. Closer to home, a 14-year-old Argentine girl remains in critical condition in intensive care at Canmis's hospital in Ivisa after being hit by a moped on Formentera on Tuesday night in the Platja de Mijón area. That's the latest on Next Radio. And the weather here on Ibiza. It's 25 degrees right now, with mostly clear skies. Staying dry, with a high of 26 and a low of 20 overnight. The sun sets at 17 past 7. Tomorrow, more of the same, a high of 24. That's the weather on Next
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1: Little River Band always brings maximum energy to help is on its way. A new hour on Next Radio, jump straight into Todd Rundgren with Hello, It's Me.

unbelievable. David Byrne actually wrote those verses after listening to radio evangelists preach. Talking heads were pure genius on Once in a Lifetime. A quick look outside. 25 degrees in San Antonio right now with light rain showers day. Next, Alicia Keys, Usher, and If I Ain't Got You.

Okay. That wild raw energy on Saturday Night by Herman Brood always grabs you immediately. A new run of music keeps the energy moving on Next Radio. I never tire of the incredible spirit Anouk brings to It's a New Day.

Face another monster jam. All the hits on next.

The OJs had us all watching our backs with Backstabbers, delivering that peak Philadelphia soul sound. Do these track titles know something about keeping your distance? Beautiful South knows all about escaping the drama. Next Radio takes you somewhere else entirely as we head from Yorkshire straight to Rotterdam by the Beautiful South.

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Joan Osborne made everyone ponder big questions on One of Us. 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

Julian Clerc brings such an unmistakable warmth to the piano phrasing on this melody. Full news and weather follow right after this on Next Radio. Then Rob Hudson takes over at 3 to guide you through the rest of your afternoon. Before handing over, time for Frazee Ford and September Fields.

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1: This is the Next Radio News. I'm James Martin. Russia has launched a major attack on Ukraine's power grid, cutting electricity to around 600,000 people in Kyiv. The strike came as Ukrainian soldiers reported sudden restrictions to the Starlink satellite internet terminals they rely on in combat. The European Commission says it has no indication that intelligence sharing with Ukraine has stopped, and NATO's Secretary General says there's no imminent threat to alliance territory, though it's watching closely. President Volodymyr Zelensky is due to travel to the United Kingdom after saying Ukraine received no early warning from its partners about the latest Russian attack. President Trump has said Washington is still sharing intelligence with Kyiv. In other news, Tokyo has summoned Russia's ambassador in protest after a Japanese journalist was arrested in Russia's Far East and accused of spying. The reporter, from a Hokkaido newspaper, had reportedly been covering military recruitment in the region. Closer to home, a 14-year-old Argentine girl remains in a critical condition in intensive care at Can Mrs. Hospital in Avissa after being hit by a motorbike on Formentera on Tuesday night. The accident happened in the Platja de Migjorn area. That's the latest on Next Radio.
2: And the weather here on Ibiza. It's 26 degrees right now, with mostly clear skies. Staying dry with a high of 26 and a low of 20 overnight. The sun sets at 17 past 7. Tomorrow, more of the same, a high of 24. That's the weather on Next Radio. 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

David Bowie painted the stars so clearly on Starman. Now, as the fair afternoon sun brightens next radio, two absolute soul legends join voices to lift us way above the highest peak with Marvin Gaye and Tammy Terrell singing

That aching bass line on With or Without You by U2 leaves a deep, quiet space, matching the clear skies and 26 degrees outside in Ibiza on this Wednesday afternoon on Next Radio, as we build straight into a massive, raw, emotional moment where someone discovers their past love has completely moved on with Adele and someone like you.

Unbelievable Grit and Keep the Wolves Away by Uncle Lucius. Did you know Bruce Springsteen recorded his whole legendary album using just a portable cassette recorder in a bedroom? Hear that raw sound right here on Next Radio. Here's Bruce Springsteen with Atlantic City.

Total quiet out of huge noise with chasing cars. 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But first, Mary Wells with Micah.

Sun on a Wednesday afternoon, and that dramatic bass line in Poison Arrow by ABC still packs a punch. 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

0: satellite internet terminals they rely on in combat. The European Commission says it has no indication that intelligence sharing with Ukraine has stopped, and NATO's Secretary General says there's no imminent threat to alliance territory, though it's watching closely. President Volodymyr Zelensky is due to travel to the United Kingdom after saying Ukraine received no early warning from its partners about the latest Russian attack. President Trump has said Washington is still sharing intelligence with Kyiv. In other news, Tokyo has summoned Russia's ambassador in protest after a Japanese journalist was arrested in Russia's Far East and accused of spying. The reporter, from a Hokkaido newspaper, had reportedly been covering military recruitment in the region. Closer to home, a 14-year-old Argentine girl remains in a critical condition in intensive care at Canmises Hospital in Avisa after being hit by a motorbike on Formentera on Tuesday night. The accident happened in the Platja de Migjorn area. That's the latest on Next Radio.
1: And the weather here on Ibiza. It's 26 degrees right now, with mostly clear skies. Staying dry with a high of 26 and a low of 20 overnight. The sun sets at 17 past 7. Tomorrow, more of the same, a high of 24. That's the weather on Next Radio.
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0: Rob Hudson.
1: Soft Cell really turned pure synth friction into an absolute powerhouse with Tainted Love. That iconically dark 80s beat still hits so surprisingly hard on a warm 25 degree Wednesday afternoon. A whole new hour of the Rob Hudson Drive is moving right now on Next Radio, so it's brilliant to have you hanging out with us for this next stretch. Someone is about to pass a homeless person on a city pavement and just completely look away from them. I always catch myself completely stopping whatever I'm doing to really listen to Phil Collins with Another Day in Paradise.

I never get tired of that dramatic drama in Paparazzi by Lady Gaga. Both that pop hit and this next soul classic share a total obsession with absolute devotion, perfectly fitting this 25 degree afternoon on Next Radio. Four tops pour that exact desperate heart into Bernadette.

Pure rock simplicity. Tom Petty made dropping everything sound so liberating on Free Falling It. Next Radio has clear skies and 25 degrees right now. In a little while, Kane. But first, Eros Ramazzotti and Tina Turner with Cosa della Vita.

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1: Hoi, can you play Can You Handle Me by Kane?
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1: Whispering it, actually, so nobody catches me.
0: Keep whispering, Femke. Here is Can You Handle Me by Kane.
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Dutch rockers Skane completely unleashed that fiery guitar energy on Can You Handle Me. 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

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Dua Lipa really got everyone moving with Don't Start Now. One more hit on Next Radio before the full news and weather update. I always brace myself for this massive foreigner classic, I Want to Know What Love Is.

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1: Did Gloria Gaynor ever fail to make a room spin? 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

Wet, Wet, Wet delivered pure 90s soul on Goodnight Girl 94. Next Radio keeps this sunny afternoon moving smoothly, and here's Gabrielle bringing us Under My Skin.

An acoustic bassline sounds so simple, yet it completely carried Moon Dance by Van Morrison. Warm afternoon skies out there, 25 degrees right now on Next Radio. We head into the half hour with this driving beat, Some You and Tell Me More.

Did you know Steve Miller Band used pure studio magic on Abracadabra to make those guitars sound so slick? It gives the track a real shine. 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

That driving guitar riff from REM on The One I Love leaves so much room for this warm Wednesday afternoon sky. Pure energy is rolling across Next Radio today, and this next groove lands perfectly. Here's Jimmy Helms with Gonna Make You an Offer You Can't Refuse.

I lost myself in that hypnotizing pulse. Tinlicker and Hell's Lute really made magic with Because You Move Me. Bob Russell takes over at 6 on Next Radio, but full news and weather arrive before Fleetwood Mac with Songbird.

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1: This is the Next Radio News. I'm Caroline Ross. A huge Russian assault has cut power to 600,000 people in Kyiv, and Ukraine's military says its Starlink satellite internet access has been abruptly restricted, hampering operations against continuing attacks. President Zelensky, visiting the United Kingdom, said Ukraine received no early warning from its partners about the strikes, while President Trump insists intelligence sharing continues. The European Commission says it has no indication that intelligence sharing has stopped. In Rome, the Vatican says Pope Leo is recovering well after surgery that found lung cancer, with post-operative tests showing normal results. He's expected to remain in hospital for about a week. Closer to home, a car has crashed violently into a scheduled bus on the road between Esquibels and Sant Josep. The collision happened near kilometre 3 of the EI703 route, with the car striking the bus's front left axle. The cause of the crash is not yet known. That's the latest on Next Radio. And the weather here on Ibiza. It's 24 degrees right now, with mostly clear skies. Staying dry with a high of 25 and a low of 20 overnight. Tomorrow, more of the same, a high of 25. That's the weather on Next Radio.
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0: Russell.
1: Wait, Teddy Pendergrass sang lead on that track. Harold Melvin and the Blue Notes had him right there on Bad Luck, and I honestly had no idea until today. Welcome to a brand new Wednesday evening on Next Radio, as 25 degrees outside makes this whole hour feel absolutely unreal. I always stop in my tracks when this soft acoustic guitar opens up. Chicago takes us away with Beginnings.

Did Train really sail through heaven just to return with a soul obsession? That was Drops of Jupiter. Next Radio brings Frida Payne with Bam.

Have you ever heard a slide guitar sound so pure? George Harrison completely poured his soul into My Sweet Lord. I love this Wednesday evening mood on Next Radio. Listen to that hypnotic acoustic groove dragging you in right now. Phoebe Kildare and the Short Straws with The Line.

acoustic power just filled the room with four non-blondes, and what's up? Lead singer Linda Perry actually wrote that entire anthem right inside her bedroom. Next Radio slows the tempo down right now as St. Vincent brings us Slow Disco. I swear.

completely owned that floor with I Got a Feeling. Quick look outside, 24 degrees in Ibiza town right now, and it's a partly cloudy day. A gentle soul groove for this Wednesday evening. Al Green with Let's Stay Together.

Right, Duffy completely nailed that vocal power on Mercy. Full hour news and weather follows shortly on Next Radio right after this classic. One more hit before the top of the hour. Bob Seger and the Silver Bullet Band with Main Street.

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1: This is the Next Radio News. I'm Caroline Ross. A huge Russian assault has cut power to 600,000 people in Kyiv, and Ukraine's military says its Starlink satellite internet access has been abruptly restricted, hampering operations against continuing attacks. President Zelensky, visiting the United Kingdom, said Ukraine received no early warning from its partners about the strikes, while President Trump insists intelligence sharing continues. The European Commission says it has no indication that intelligence sharing has stopped. In Rome, the Vatican says Pope Leo is recovering well after surgery that found lung cancer, with post-operative tests showing normal results. He's expected to remain in hospital for about a week. Closer to home, a car has crashed violently into a scheduled bus on the road between Esquibels and Sant Josep. The collision happened near kilometre 3 of the EI703 route, with the car striking the bus's front left axle. The cause of the crash is not yet known. That's the latest on Next Radio. And the weather here on Ibiza. It's 24 degrees right now, with mostly clear skies. Staying dry with a high of 25 and a low of 20 overnight. Tomorrow, more of the same, a high of 25. That's the weather on Next Radio.
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1: Who actually wrote a movie theme this big? Simple Minds took Don't You straight to the top. A brand new hour of Next Radio Evening starts right now. Let this lush, hypnotic groove completely wash over you. Jefferson Starship with Miracles.

right. I used to think the Eagles were all about those soaring, heavy guitar solos. Love Will Keep Us Alive proved they could strip everything back and still completely grab you. Both they and Bob Marley built these massive, hopeful anthems about survival. Three Little Birds by Bob Marley and the Wailers always resets my mood.

McCartney poured raw passion into Maybe I'm Amazed. In a little while, Three Dog Night brings us one. 27 degrees with clear skies makes Ibiza feel unreal tonight on Next Radio. But first, Talk Talk takes over with Such a Shame.

0: just tuned in, welcome. I've got Chloe from Manchester online right now. Who is calling us tonight?
1: All right, one by three dog night for our kid.
0: For your brother, nice. What is he up to right now?
1: He's burning the toast in the kitchen, sound.
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1: Shut up, it keeps him away from burning it.
0: To save the toast, here's one single version by Three Dog Night!

That whole track was built around just one single note on the piano. Three Dog Night turned one into a massive anthem with that simple start. That kind of bold confidence always hooks me. Next Radio keeps the momentum going right now with something vibrant. Colin Blunstone comes through with I Want Some More.

Motown hitmakers recorded that hit in just two takes. Martha Reeves and the Vandellas brought pure summer heat with Dancing in the Street. Wednesday night feels right on Next Radio. Looking for a little brightness after dark? Here's Bruce Springsteen with Waiting on a Sunny Day.

23 degrees in San Antonio, and it's a partly cloudy night. Full hour news and weather follows shortly on Next Radio. Before that, listen to this sudden change of pace. I can't believe how soft this opens. Eric Clapton with Promises.

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1: This is the Next Radio News. I'm Caroline Ross. A huge Russian assault has cut power to 600,000 people in Kyiv, and Ukraine's military says its Starlink satellite internet access has been abruptly restricted, hampering operations against continuing attacks. President Zelensky, visiting the United Kingdom, said Ukraine received no early warning from its partners about the strikes, while President Trump insists intelligence sharing continues. The European Commission says it has no indication that intelligence sharing has stopped. In Rome, the Vatican says Pope Leo is recovering well after surgery that found lung cancer, with post-operative tests showing normal results. He's expected to remain in hospital for about a week. Closer to home, a car has crashed violently into a scheduled bus on the road between Esquibels and Sant Josep. The collision happened near kilometre 3 of the EI703 route, with the car striking the bus's front left axle. The cause of the crash is not yet known. That's the latest on Next Radio. And the weather here on Ibiza. It's 24 degrees right now, with mostly clear skies. Staying dry with a high of 25 and a low of 20 overnight. Tomorrow, more of the same, a high of 25. That's the weather on Next Radio.
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0: Bob Russell.
1: And that's why Bob Dylan never gets old with Like a Rolling Stone. Welcome to this new hour on Next Radio, keeping things cool at 23 degrees tonight. Soft harmonies are settling in right now with England Dan and John Ford Coley, and Love is the Answer.

David Bowie, Pure Magic. Now, if you need a huge burst of energy to completely lift your Wednesday night, this one delivers. 23 degrees outside, the lights are glowing, and I'm loving this vibe so much. Chef Special brings all the passion you could ever want on Try Again.

Joan Baez sang Diamonds and Rust with pure fire. That acoustic guitar cut right through the dark. 23 degrees on a partly cloudy night in Ibiza, and the rhythm keeps shifting on Next Radio as we head toward the half hour. Listen to that gentle steel guitar slipping into the mix right here. It just wraps around you before the vocals even touch down. Randy Travis sings Where That Came From.

You two sounded massive with pride in the name of love. Did you know Billy Joel wrote his ultimate romantic hit as a birthday present for his wife? Listen for that gentle saxophone melody. Billy Joel and Just the Way You Are.

Got to Give It Up, Pete One by Marvin Gaye, always leaves the room feeling a little warmer. Out here in Santa Gertrudis, the night is calm and 22 degrees under the clouds. A smooth breeze is settling in on Next Radio. This low groove glides right along into the Outlaws with There Goes Another Love

0: Guns N' Roses brought the drama with November Rain. What a build! Full hour news and weather follow shortly on Next Radio. Julia O'Rahilly takes over at 9. I'm here until then. Here's Florence plus the machine with No Choir.
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2: This is the Next Radio News. I'm James Martin. Ukraine says its military has suddenly had access restricted to the Starlink satellite internet system it relies on for combat operations as Russia steps up attacks. President Zelensky has met Britain's Prime Minister and says Ukraine received no advance warning of recent strikes, while President Trump insists intelligence sharing with Kyiv is continuing. European leaders have pledged continued support for Ukraine. In Rome, doctors say Pope Leo's recovery from lung cancer surgery is progressing as planned. The pontiff has begun walking in his hospital room and is eating normally after an operation to remove a cancerous growth from his lung. Messages of support have come in from world leaders, including Britain's King Charles. In Turkey, authorities have raided the Istanbul offices of a major television channel critical of President Erdogan, halting its broadcasts and appointing a government overseer. It's the latest in a series of moves against independent media outlets in the country. Closer to home, a car has collided with a school bus on the road between Esquibeles and Sant Josep. The only people on board the bus at the time, the driver and a school monitor, were uninjured. The cause of the crash is still being established. That's the latest on Next Radio. And the weather here on Ibiza, it's 23 degrees right now with some cloud about. Staying dry with a high of 25 and a low of 20 overnight. The sun rises again at 8:03. Tomorrow more of the same, a high of 25. That's the weather on Next Radio.
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on The Way You Make Me Feel. Julia O'Rahilly with you to open the first hour of After Hours on Next Radio, keeping you company on a warm 22 degree night. We have 3 whole hours together and I can't wait to dive into this incredible music with you. Let this next groove lift your evening straight away. Here's 10cc with I'm Mandy, Fly Me.

0: I was up, I was down, I felt almost everything. I was lost, been around, still know hardly anything. Got my feet on the ground, in the heart of everything.
1: Just the way that I want it.
0: It's just the way that I want it. Like a shot.

0: was up, I was down.
1: Did Kane just leave everything on the studio floor with no surrender? That massive wave of energy was Kane at their absolute peak. Outside, it's 22 degrees on a clear Wednesday night, and Next Radio shifts the mood entirely now. Stepping out into the dark streets, Duran Duran brings us Ordinary World.

John Farnham absolutely flexed those incredible vocal cords on Age of Reason, didn't he? That massive chorus still knocks me back every single time. We're pushing through a grand Wednesday night on Next Radio, where the sky is partly cloudy and the air stays remarkably warm at 22 degrees. The second half of our hour brings some serious vintage guitar drama, a brilliant ballad you probably forgot you loved, and a huge anthem to close things out. First up, Europe slows the tempo right down for the ultimate power ballad, Carrie. When

was Europe with Carrie. A message came in through the app from Evita. Evita adds, Groeten uit Soes, de gekste, gewoon omdat het kan. Requested especially Cold Cut, Robert Owens with Walk a Mile in My Shoes.

Unbelievable! Coldplay actually took that famous acoustic guitar riff from God Put a Smile Upon Your Face and completely transformed it into a heavy, grinding electric masterpiece just moments before recording. The whole track shifted from a quiet folk idea into a massive dark rock anthem right there in the studio. You can still hear that restless, brilliant energy pulsing all through the music. That was Coldplay with God Put a Smile Upon Your Face, holding down a warm 22-degree Wednesday evening here on Next Radio. Now, grab someone close, because this total change of heart asks the most romantic question in the world. Van Morrison with Have I Told You Lately.

Next Radio keeps the dark hours moving cleanly. Thanks for listening along on this calm 22 degree night. In a moment, you will hear The Times. But first, a total shift in mood from an 1890 classic that turns paranoia into pure, cool pop music. That smooth, mysterious atmosphere comes straight from the Alan Parsons Project and Iron.

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1: This is the Next Radio News. I'm James Martin. Ukraine says its military has suddenly had access restricted to the Starlink satellite internet system it relies on for combat operations as Russia steps up attacks. President Zelensky has met Britain's Prime Minister and says Ukraine received no advance warning of recent strikes, while President Trump insists intelligence sharing with Kyiv is continuing. European leaders have pledged continued support for Ukraine. In Rome, doctors say Pope Leo's recovery from lung cancer surgery is progressing as planned. The pontiff has begun walking in his hospital room and is eating normally after an operation to remove a cancerous growth from his lung. Messages of support have come in from world leaders, including Britain's King Charles. In Turkey, authorities have raided the Istanbul offices of a major television channel critical of President Erdogan, halting its broadcasts and appointing a government overseer. It's the latest in a series of moves against independent media outlets in the country. Closer to home, a car has collided with a school bus on the road between Escubels and Sant Josep. The only people on board the bus at the time, the driver and a school monitor, were uninjured. The cause of the crash is still being established. That's the latest on Next Radio. And the weather here on Ibiza, it's 23 degrees right now with some cloud about. Staying dry with a high of 25 and a low of 20 overnight. The sun rises again at 8:03. Tomorrow more of the same, a high of 25. That's the weather on Next Radio.
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0: Samantha Lawrence.
1: Gloria Gaynor brought total perfection to Never Can Say Goodbye. Welcome to this fresh hour on Next Radio, keeping you warm under the dark night sky while the temp holds at 22 degrees. Stepping into this moody intro, Fleetwood Mac with Sarah.

house was completely swept away by that incredible emotional guitar hook just now. That was Maná with their gorgeous ballad En el Muelle de San Blas, bringing so much passion to this warm 22-degree Wednesday night. The air outside is totally calm under the evening clouds, and the energy on Next Radio feels absolutely fantastic. I love how music can instantly change the mood in the room, and this next one is a total anthem for anyone who has ever felt a little bit lost or left out. I can't help singing along every single time I play Lonely People by America.

89 was the year Don Henley released that masterpiece, giving us absolute truth on the heart of the matter. That deep reflection lingers just for a second before we shift our gaze toward the half hour on Next Radio. Out here, under the partly cloudy night, the terrace stays remarkably warm at 22 degrees Celsius. Listen to that legendary guitar opening right here, building up all that emotional tension until the vocal takes over. Cheap Trick brings pure,

0: Mild night outside, 22 degrees. And I've got Camille on the line from Lovely Lion. So what are we doing for you?
1: Bonjour. I want The Joker by Steve Miller Band, please.
0: Absolute classic, Camille. I'd pick that myself. Were you waiting long to get through?
1: Eh bien, 3 days of redialing, actually.
0: 3 days. Do you usually harass radio presenters with this much dedication?
1: Only when my husband drives me completely mad.
0: Fair enough, Camille. Your patience pays off. Here is The Joker by Steve Miller Band.

Did you know that intimate guitar string scraping on shipyards was recorded right by the river? You can practically feel that cool 22-degree night air drifting in through the music on Next Radio, which leads us straight into Eddie Vedder and Society.

right. Earth, Wind, and Fire just completely blew my mind with the sheer vocal precision on After the Love Has Gone. How six people can hit those insanely rich harmonies, live without a single note slipping, is just ridiculous. Out here under the dark Wednesday sky, warm air is drifting across the terrace, holding steady at 22 degrees. Next Radio keeps that electric midnight energy charging forward right now. Brace yourself for pure, raw guitar defiance with Tom Petty and the Heartbreakers and Refugee.

Elton John really sent that piano into orbit with Rocket Man. One more tune before the full hour news and weather drop on Next Radio. Here's the Beatles with Here, There, and Everywhere.

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1: This is the Next Radio News. I'm James Martin. Ukraine says its military has suddenly had access restricted to the Starlink satellite internet system it relies on for combat operations as Russia steps up attacks. President Zelensky has met Britain's Prime Minister and says Ukraine received no advance warning of recent strikes, while President Trump insists intelligence sharing with Kyiv is continuing. European leaders have pledged continued support for Ukraine. In Rome, doctors say Pope Leo's recovery from lung cancer surgery is progressing as planned. The pontiff has begun walking in his hospital room and is eating normally after an operation to remove a cancerous growth from his lung. Messages of support have come in from world leaders, including Britain's King Charles. In Turkey, authorities have raided the Istanbul offices of a major television channel critical of President Erdogan, halting its broadcasts and appointing a government overseer. It's the latest in a series of moves against independent media outlets in the country. Closer to home, a car has collided with a school bus on the road between Esquibeles and Sant Josep. The only people on board the bus at the time, the driver and a school monitor, were uninjured. The cause of the crash is still being established. That's the latest on Next Radio. And the weather here on Ibiza, it's 23 degrees right now with some cloud about. Staying dry with a high of 25 and a low of 20 overnight. The sun rises again at 8:03. Tomorrow more of the same, a high of 25. That's the weather on Next Radio.
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1: The Tramps brought pure energy with The Night the Lights Went Out. Welcome to this warm Wednesday night for Snowy White, Bird of Paradise.

Okay, I used to get the words to drive by REM completely wrong, but that moody rhythm gets you every single time. Did that quiet guitar intro catch you completely off guard? It builds up so much subtle tension that you barely notice how deep you're in the groove. Quick look outside. 22 degrees in Santa Gertrudis right now under a partly cloudy night sky. Later on this hour, we will hear Brandy by Looking Glass. But right now, we shift gears on Next Radio to those incredible raspy vocals from Rod Stewart and Inna Brogan.

shoot you down. Three direct hits on the snare were all Tracy Chapman needed to lock in Bang Bang Bang, and that absolute precision still leaves a mark. Out under the quiet, dark sky on Next Radio, the music keeps moving forward. I always find myself turning up Bob Seger and the Silver Bullet Band and Against the Wind.

Did you know Looking Glass recorded Brandy in just two takes? Hear that same raw tension exploding next as Adele unleashes Rolling in the Deep on Next Radio.

That Motown bus line just drives straight through the dark room, keeping the whole night moving smoothly. Next Radio is right here with you, so thank you for spending these late hours in our company. In a moment, we bring you Ilse DeLange with Beautiful Distraction. But first, let's open up the sound properly and turn the guitar amps all the way up for Lenny Kravitz.

Ilse DeLange made Beautiful Distraction sound like a quiet heartbreak, yet you want to keep listening forever. That soft acoustic pull holds you close in the dark. One more record turns before the full hour news and weather drop on Next Radio to guide you through the rest of this late Wednesday night, taking us toward midnight. Let this sweeping orchestral folk melody wrap around you completely as we drift into Had to Fall in Love by the Moody Blues.

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1: This is the Next Radio News. I'm Caroline Ross. Russia has launched a huge attack on Kyiv, cutting power to 600,000 people, as Ukraine's access to Starlink satellite internet was suddenly restricted. President Zelensky says he feels betrayed by Washington, accusing the United States of effectively taking the other side after 4 years of war, while President Trump insists intelligence sharing with Kyiv continues. Britain's Prime Minister has pledged to keep backing Ukraine during talks with Zelensky in London. In Rome, the Vatican says Pope Leo is in good spirits after surgery to remove a cancerous growth from his lung. He's reported to be walking and receiving therapy as messages of support continue arriving from around the world. In Turkey, authorities have raided the offices of the country's last major television channel critical of President Erdogan, installing a government overseer and halting its broadcasts. Closer to home, Ibiza's council is moving ahead with new rules to control nighttime lighting across the island. The plan creates four protected zones, with restrictions on exterior lighting aimed at cutting light pollution, protecting wildlife, and improving energy efficiency. Businesses and residents would have up to 4 years to adapt once the rules are formally approved. That's the latest on Next Radio. And the weather here on Ibiza. It's 22 degrees right now with some cloud about, staying dry with a high of 25 and a low of 20 overnight. The sun rises at 8:02. Tomorrow, more of the same, a high of 24. That's the weather on Next Radio.
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1: Simple Minds put so much driving thunder into Waterfront. Rob Hudson with you on Next Radio for the next 3 hours, starting off this warm Wednesday night with Ambrosia and Alan Parsons, holding on to yesterday.

You know how some guitar solos can completely take over a dark room? Pink Floyd did exactly that on Anders Turning Away. Out here on Next Radio, the clear night holds a soft 22 degrees, perfect for taking a little breath. I always find myself leaning closer to the speakers for Eagles and learn to be still.

Dire Straits took 5 minutes to breathe through you and your friend's lifestyle. Outside, a cool 22 degrees settles across the night. A quiet bridge is taking us into the half hour on Next Radio. So just listen to that lone harmonica blow through the acoustic haze before Bruce Springsteen opens up the river.

Did you know David Bowie wrote Absolute Beginners for a movie, but the song completely outshone the film itself? You can hear that pure cinematic grandeur driving every single note. Out here under the dark clear sky, Next Radio keeps the momentum surging tonight. We still have Bruce Hornsby down the line, but right now U2 steps up with Stuck in a Moment You Can't Get Out Of.

Does anyone else feel how those delicate acoustic strings just linger in the air? Nessie Gomes with All Related, bringing a moment of pure calm to this clear 21 degree Wednesday night. A legendary story of the open road begins right now as the highwaymen Willie Nelson, Johnny Cash, Waylon Jennings and Kris Kristofferson join forces for Highwaymen.

0: 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Full hour news and clear night weather updates follow on Next Radio in just a moment. Right after this massive 70s groove from the Doobie Brothers and What a Fool Believes.
1: This is the Next Radio News. I'm Caroline Ross. Russia has launched a huge attack on Kyiv, cutting power to 600,000 people, as Ukraine's access to Starlink satellite internet was suddenly restricted. President Zelensky says he feels betrayed by Washington, accusing the United States of effectively taking the other side after 4 years of war, while President Trump insists intelligence sharing with Kyiv continues. Britain's Prime Minister has pledged to keep backing Ukraine during talks with Zelensky in London. In Rome, the Vatican says Pope Leo is in good spirits after surgery to remove a cancerous growth from his lung. He's reported to be walking and receiving therapy as messages of support continue arriving from around the world. In Turkey, authorities have raided the offices of the country's last major television channel critical of President Erdogan, installing a government overseer and halting its broadcasts. Closer to home, Ibiza's council is moving ahead with new rules to control nighttime lighting across the island. The plan creates four protected zones with restrictions on exterior lighting aimed at cutting light pollution, protecting wildlife, and improving energy efficiency. Businesses and residents would have up to 4 years to adapt once the rules are formally approved. That's the latest on Next Radio. And the weather here on Ibiza. It's 22 degrees right now with some cloud about, staying dry with a high of 25 and a low of 20 overnight. The sun rises at 8:02. Tomorrow, more of the same, a high of 24. That's the weather on Next Radio.
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1: What a fool believes sounded effortless, yet the Doobie Brothers spent weeks crafting it. Welcome to a new hour on Next Radio After Dark, as Robert Cray plays right next door.

And that legendary guitar solo really tore through the dark. How do you follow Guns N' Roses bringing down the house with Knocking on Heaven's Door? 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

Okay, Gus. Gordon Lightfoot really knew how to turn a cold, tragic storm into an absolute epic on the wreck of the Edmund Fitzgerald, didn't he? You can almost feel the chill coming off that water. Speaking of the air outside right now, it's 21 degrees Celsius with overcast skies hanging over us. Perfect excuse to stay right where you are.

0: Great music keeps rolling on Next Radio, and we have Annika on the line from Hamburg. What brings you to us tonight?
1: Moin! I want to hear Deacon Blues by Steely Dan, please.
0: Late night Steely Dan hits different. Why that track right now?
1: It is simply my absolute favorite song, always.
0: Are you singing along loudly enough to wake your neighbors up?
1: Ugh, they are definitely already awake now anyway.
0: Fair play, Annika. Here is Deacon Blues by Steely Dan for your neighbors.

Steely Dan brought absolute perfection to Deacon Blues. That late night sound keeps this clear 21 degree Wednesday night moving along, giving the dark sky outside a really smooth rhythm. It's the kind of music that makes you want to drive a little slower and just let the hours roll by. We stay right in that rich late night atmosphere, stepping into a massive 90s ballad that completely fills the room the second it starts. Get ready for a huge vocal performance and pure passion coming through your speakers. Bon Jovi brings us Bed of Roses on Next Radio.

0: is the Next Radio News. I'm Caroline Ross. Russia has launched a huge attack on Kyiv, cutting power to 600,000 people, as Ukraine's access to Starlink satellite internet was suddenly restricted. President Zelensky says he feels betrayed by Washington, accusing the United States of effectively taking the other side after 4 years of war, while President Trump insists intelligence sharing with Kyiv continues. Britain's Prime Minister has pledged to keep backing Ukraine during talks with Zelensky in London. In Rome, the Vatican says Pope Leo is in good spirits after surgery to remove a cancerous growth from his lung. He's reported to be walking and receiving therapy as messages of support continue arriving from around the world. In Turkey, authorities have raided the offices of the country's last major television channel critical of President Erdogan, installing a government overseer and halting its broadcasts. Closer to home, Ibiza's council is moving ahead with new rules to control nighttime lighting across the island. The plan creates four protected zones, with restrictions on exterior lighting aimed at cutting light pollution, protecting wildlife, and improving energy efficiency. Businesses and residents would have up to 4 years to adapt once the rules are formally approved. That's the latest on Next Radio. And the weather here on Ibiza. It's 22 degrees right now, with some cloud about. Staying dry, with a high of 25 and a low of 20 overnight. The sun rises at 8:02. Tomorrow, more of the same, a high of 24. That's the weather on Next Radio.
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